stealing my tone. Stealing a trust like the shit that I'm on. I might go Vincent skeleton bone. You know a bitch like me get cold. Icing out everything I own. Kid from the bottom to bottom. I brought my twin with me just like feeling Leo. These are hoes watch me on replay, on replay, on replay. Just like it's surreal. You know I stay real.

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I might go Vince and skeleton bone. You know a bitch like me get cold. Icing out everything I own. Kick from the bottom to bottom. I brought my twin with me just like feeling Leo. These are hoes watch me on replay, on replay, on replay. Just like it's surreal. You know I stay real.

Like the Hulk when it's money on the line, everybody's in bulk. Rise up the vote. Bad like the Hulk when it's money on the line, everybody's in bulk. Rise up the vote. Bad like the Hulk when it's money on the line, everybody's in bulk. Rise up the vote. Bad like the Hulk when it's money on the line.